0: the details.
1: 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I hope you'll be there. 8 till noon, come dig through the deals. Everything from clothing and toys to stuff people swore they were going to use someday, but they didn't, and now you can have it to do with whatever. 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The V100 yard sale, complete with Chick-fil-A concessions, Saturday, May 9th at Laidley Field. 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
1: 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Now in the heart of the Mountain State. Mostly clear, then patchy fog tonight, low 38. Tomorrow, patchy fog, then sunny skies, high 73. Clouds tomorrow night, low 52. And Saturday, clouds, high of 76. Let's kick off another long set now.

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0: Survivors on V100. I'm Logan Scott. I'm out the door. Thanks for being here on a Thursday. Just Jamie, the night mode. She's coming in next, starting at 7 o'clock. Hope you have a great night, and I'll catch you back in here tomorrow at 2 on V100. Bye.
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0: 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Well, Kim Kardashian has allegedly decided to take the bar exam again. 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
3: 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Now in the heart of the Mountain State, a low of 40 tonight with some overnight showers. Tomorrow we're looking at a warm day, high of 71 with some sunshine. Saturday, a high of 73, a couple of rain showers, mostly in the morning, cloudy throughout the day. Now we're kicking off another long set of more music and better variety.

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We are pumped for the Charleston Sternwheel Regatta July 2nd through the 5th. 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